0: the background, track from 1981, Lilia Rene. 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And the one before from 1983, Midnight Express with Danger Zone.
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track is called Make Me The One from 1985. Back to 1979. The album Bittersweet, Lamont Dozier, Love Me To The Max.

Yes. Barry White. You Are the One I Need. 1979. From the album The Message Is Love.

Records Pressure, MCA Records 1979. Can you feel it? Featuring Ronnie Laws and produced by Ronnie Laws.

Club Classic from 1982. Place. It's Can't Play Around.

Boogie Banger from 1984. Titus Williams. Give me some love tonight.

what a brilliant tune. 1981, Norman Connors. Featuring the amazing vocals of Bo Williams. She's Gone.

Wake Up and Start Standing from 1974. Okay, lovely people. That was all for me. Thank you for listening. I leave you with a track from Jimmy Young. That track is called Times Are Tight. Stand by for the Max. See you next week. Bye-bye.

0: best stuff to find the work. These bills will drive me up. 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
1: They should vote for another president.
0: Great with jobs.
2: In a Democrat second,
0: there was no way to balance the budget. It's just you shelling out more money than you bring it in.
2: A lot of people give up the reason. There's a lot of people who don't fight for the same. A man who wants to go out and find a job, he can't. He's been on 5 interviews and nothing's jumped up yet. So then he said, you know, what the heck? Don't nobody want to hire. Instead of keep going out here and trying. There's also some people who figure, you know, hey, I'm not cleaning nobody's house or I'm not cleaning this building, you know, because they figure that's above. Not realizing, you know, well, I need this kid to put food on my table. I get my paycheck. I can't even count it because it's gone by the time I get it. Right, get them all out.
0: Well, I tell you, I got 5 children. I have to go out here and try to make it. I'm going to survive.
3: It's money.

That's right, don't it drive you crazy? Good afternoon, welcome to the Stereo Jazz Funk Groove Show with me, the Mex. Huge thank you goes out to Bert Urges for the last 2 hours of Soul Vibrations right here on Jazz Funk Soul Radio. Track there from 1977's featuring Sonny Burke, Louis Johnson from the Johnson Brothers, Stevie Wonder, Ray Parker, Ernie Watts, and of course, the Pointer Sisters. Don't it drive you crazy?

Yep, we have a little bit of sunshine. But guess what? We've got 2 hours of stellar jazz funk grooves. Last track, 1977. This is 1985. George Delto, Skydive.

You know, I understand why they did a rework, but I tell you what, you didn't get enough of Mary Clayton's vocals on the rework. Absolutely gorgeous there. Roy Ayers, Oh What a Lovely Feeling, taken from his Virgin Ubiquity unreleased recordings 1976-1981. Whose ears have I got this afternoon? Already? All right, Mr. Dave Brown, welcome. Also, I think Sharon Brown is also listening in. Aisha Maxine Mills is listening in. And we've got Alan Mattingly. Good afternoon, guys. Somewhat of a bit of a funky affair this week. Just for the break, I've got a mix, and I tell you what, it's something different from what you'd normally expect. It's how I develop a groove. I'm just going to disappear for a couple of minutes, about 12 minutes just before break, and take myself on a groove. Until then, 1974, BT Express.

Serious vibe there from BT Express 1974. That's taken from the Do It Till You're Satisfied album. Speaking of doing it till you're satisfied, well, what can I say about the weekend? Firstly, I'd like to thank a number of people, of which there are many. Stellar Grooves had its first play out, its launch down there in Digbeth this week. Ugh. And to say it was an unprecedented success is an understatement. Just check my social media and you'll see multiple images. And we do it again on the 30th of August down there at Red Cork in Digbeth. Those people I'd like to thank for getting the first one off the ground. Sharon Brown. Robin Dorling. The Dark Man, he knows who he is. And of course, two fantastic DJs, Aisha Maxine Mills, Miss Maxine, and Mr. Bruce Q. I just played a bit part, you know, I just kind of made sure everything was working okay. Them guys, they kept the floor full from start to finish. Now, you can't ask any more from your DJs than that, can you? So pumped. Can't wait to the 30th. Ticket releases later on this, in fact, on Monday the 30th for the next one. If you hear loads about the first one, please don't miss the next one. It will sell out rather quickly. This is Mongo Santa Maria, 1976 from his Sofrito album, Princess.

1976, Mongo Santa Maria there. Good morning, or is it good evening or good night? And I think he's just on his way out the door, actually. Good afternoon goes out to Mr. Tim Wright over there in Perth, Western Australia. We've got Simon Barnett, good afternoon. And up there in the Northwest, we've got Mr. Dave Miller down in London. We've got Mr. Tex James. Now, I will say again, I thank all you guys who turned out on Sunday. Really, really, really good support. And I'm sure I'll see you all again on the 30th, because guess what? We're just a few people who like to make you dance.

1980, Ronnie Laws, Tomorrow. And before that, we had Donald Byrd, 1976, taken from the Caricatures album, Dance Band. Good afternoon, Mr. Malcolm Stretch Patrick. Great to see you on Sunday. And also, good afternoon over there in Switzerland. Goes out to Mr. Marcus Rotterman. He says it's a little bit hot over there at the moment. Now this, 2007, The Land of Freedom is the album, Quasi Mode, featuring Carmen Lundy, Gorgeous. Object in the Mirror.

gorgeous sound there from 1978, Bill Summers, Dorothy Ashby, a song written by John Coltrane and performed by Gary Bartz, Giant Steps. That's taken from his Love Affair album, and before that, fantastic Carmen Lundy and Quasi Mode, Object in a Mirror. Good afternoon over there in Switzerland, goes out to Christiniana Boldoff. I know what you said about the cheese, I love that. And also, good afternoon in Birmingham, goes out to Mr. Pop Major. Great seeing you on Sunday. And I've got to say this, special mention goes out to Lizette Woon over there in Sweden. Really, really nice seeing you on Sunday. Made the trip all the way over just to see us. And tell you what, the DJs got the brief. They definitely got the brief, jazz funk in all its shades. And now for the next 10 or 12 minutes, I ask you just to chill out, sit back, and feel a groove.

0: Arteria. That's my brief to all my DJs who turn up at Stellar Grooves at Jazz Funk in all its shades, but release some energy. Right, what was in that mix? First of all, we start off with Galaxy and War, DJ Fudge, Simpatico featuring Omar. That was 2017. Lance Ferguson, Lanu, 2007. And this lovely rhythm in the background, Magic Number, coming back to me, and that's At Jazz Remix. And segued in there, all the way from 1983, Captain Rap, Bad Times.
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1: Welcome back as we go back to 1977, Eta Maria, The Road Is Hard.

Yep, absolutely excellent there. Part one of this week's Jazz Dance Session. In the background, David Valentine, Blackbird, 1979. Before that, not 2019. Yeah, you have to get that in. Antonio Adolfo and his take on Casa Forte. That was taken from the Samba Jazz Alley album. And to kick the whole thing off, Ayrton Moreira, take it from his I'm Fine, How Are You Celebration Suite. It's on that track, on that album, I'm Fine, How Are You album. The road is hard, but we're going to get there. Never give up, guys. Good afternoon over there in Germany. Goes out to Mr. Tony Williams. Great to have your ears, fella. Let's get into part two of this week's Jazz Dance Session. And I tell you what, never can get enough of this guy.

Yep, part two of the Jazz Dance Session. Bit more fiery than the first. You just heard Parachick, Tanya Maria, 1978. And before that, Paz, Yours is a Light, 1976.

somewhat truncated or long, shall I say, jazz session for this week. 43 minutes of jazz dance there. You've just heard in the background Iro Aki on Shuku, and that's a lovely track from his Are You Blue album, A No Knee, 1995, and before that, Tania Maria Parachik, taken from her Brazil with Soul album, Paz, Yours is a Light, 1976, Candine Love Song, and start of the second session, John Clemmer, taken from his Brasilia album, Brasilia. I think I'll send that out to myself. Good afternoon or good morning goes out to Mr. Orville Douglas over there in New York. Yes, let's continue, shall we? I'm going to send this track out to Mr. Dave Miller because I know he's going to come straight on and say, Ronnie Laws, I know it's Ronnie Laws. But this time under the guise of Pressure, taken from the 1979 Pressure album, Peaceful Stream, especially the back end.

Good afternoon, that's a Jan and Jude Oakey. Typical coming in the door just as I'm about to go out of it. In fact, that reminds me of a little story on Sunday, but I won't go there right now. You just heard two great tracks from 1979. You just heard Roy Ayres, who unfortunately lost, I think it was last year. That was taken from his Quiet Fire album, Vista Light. And before that, Pressure, featuring Ronnie Laws, lovely sound, Peaceful Stream. Coming up on Jazz Funk Soul Radio, Jeremy Council at 6 at 4 p.m. all the way till 6. Brian Power at 6 till 8. Mark Chappell, A to Z of Soul, that's at 8 till 10. And Funky Soulster, the Vinyl Groove Show, takes you to the end of the day. To take you through the end of the week show for this week, I did promise it a lovely track from Art Web 1977. You guys can catch me down there at the Wheat Sheaf with Mr. Jordy Rapolis this Sunday, a strictly vinyl session. I'm not sure whether I'm going to go funk or jazz funk. You have to turn up and find out. If I don't see you before, I'll see you Sunday. If not, I'll see you same time, same place next week. Mex signing out. Stella Jazz Funk Groove Show 269 comes to an end. See you next week.

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Good afternoon and welcome to the new City Soul Show with me, Jez Kelsall, here on JFSR.com. Hope you're having a great Thursday as we look forward to the weekend. Many thanks to Clive Smith for the last couple of hours of great music. You can catch Clive here every Thursday, 2 till 4. In the background there is Ricky Razoo and a track called Coasting. And to start this afternoon's show, we had Detroit Rising with DJ Spinner. Yes, the one and only DJ Spinner with a track called Open Letter.

Thursday, the 6th of August. Can you believe that? We're already into the first week of August. Doesn't the time just fly by? And before I forget, I just want to say hi to everyone who sent me a message for my birthday last weekend. Had so many hundreds. Want to say thank you very much, everyone. I did read and much appreciated.

From the Free Range record label, there we have Crackers Art with Shine, a track which came out in March of last year. So this afternoon's show now is well and truly underway as we get to about 20 past four here in the UK. And if you want to get involved, then please do. It's always nice to know you're there. 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

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Soul Radio, you can listen there, you can make comments. I'll pick up those messages. I'll come back to you, I'll say hi, and even give you a shout out on the radio. You can also do that via the Facebook group Jazz Funk Soul Radio, that's JFSR Soul Family. On that group, you'll see a post from me. And again, just leave a comment. I'll always acknowledge and give you a shout out on the radio.

We all know that music is the answer no matter what the question is. Listening to Jez Kelso live in the mix, coming to you straight out of Bristol on this Thursday afternoon. Temperature wise, it's 21 degrees, so a little bit cooler. In fact, it felt quite chilly this morning. Very welcome. And in the last couple of days, we've had some rain, much needed. It's not very often we're cheering for rain, but yes, everyone was very happy. Still to come, we've got plenty of soulful, funky, vocal, jazzy, deep and disco house. So whatever you do, stay locked in.

The New City Soul Show, where this show is all about the music. Less chat, less waffle, more music. Just giving you three in a row. In the background is Mark Cottrell's classic mix of Golden, and what a classic track it is. And it's by Danny Clark, Nicole Mitchell, and of course, Mark Cottrell. And then before that, we had Soul Magic with Ebony Soul featuring the wonderful Anne Nesby on vocals with Get Your Thing Together. And before then, we had DJ Spen with Sharon Adams and Lisa Mack with Change My Life. 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

Always nice to have a little bit of a Latin Brazilian flavour on a Thursday afternoon here on Jazz Funk Soul Radio. There we have Luis Radio and a track called Hotel Horizonte. Sounding good, sounding fresh. It's a track that came out a couple of months ago. Haven't played it very often, but yeah, it's my kind of thing on a nice chilled Thursday afternoon here on Jazz Funk Soul Radio.

It's 4:49 in the afternoon here in the UK. Just been listening to Mimi P and Andrea Tomei, and of course a track called Show You The Way To Go, originally released by the Jackson 5. Such a good time in the early and mid-70s. This track was originally released in 1976, just to make you feel old. Could that just be a mere 50 years ago? Where did that go? You're listening to New City Soul here on Jazz Funk Soul Radio. Up next, we have a little bit of deep house for you. Hope you enjoy here on Jazz Funk Soul Radio.

House on a Thursday afternoon, released on Groove On Records. It's a track which came out about March time this year. It's by XTC and Young Malt. It's called Come On. Come on, as we race towards 5 o'clock here in the UK. Let me say hi to Marcus, to D Cox, to Tex James, and to Basil. Thanks for letting me know that you all tuned in. This is what we do here every Thursday afternoon. We have a little bit of a house party where everyone is welcome. And I mean everyone. As long as you love music, it doesn't matter what kind of music. As long as you enjoy music, you're welcome here on Jazz Funk Soul Radio.

welcome back to the New City Soul Show here on Jazz Funk Soul Radio as we enter the second hour. I can't believe an hour's gone. It just races by every week. Just been listening to Phased Groove and a wonderful track called Do That Thing. Coming up, we have plenty of soulful house, a little bit of disco, a little bit of Latin. The right kind of music to take us towards the weekend here on Jazz Funk Soul Radio.

Now, we had the Jackson 5 on, or a remix of a Jackson 5 track earlier on, so it's only fair we have a remix of a Janet Jackson track. Originally released in 1993. Sounds a lot more modern than that, I must admit, but yes, from 93, That's the Way Love Goes. This is by Kevin McKay. And I'm sure you can find this on your favourite download site. I want to say hi to everyone who came along to the Wednesday Soul Club last Wednesday at Toto's in Bristol. What an afternoon we had. It was absolutely rammed. Gets busier every week. Well over 300 people there. It's getting so busy that next month, again, which will be the last Wednesday of the month, we'll be opening up another room. So we're going to have two rooms on the Wednesday, or the monthly Wednesday Soul Club. So if you can get along to Bristol, then hopefully we'll see you there.

There we have Ben Westbeach with Raw and Second Time's Afternoon from Crackersat with Dames Brown. I do love a little bit of Dames Brown. A track called Do Me Right. This came out on Glitterbox. Came out last year, but still sounding so good here on Jazz Funk Soul Radio. And if you are a new listener to the show, thank you for tuning in. This is what we do every Thursday, trying to play the very best in soulful, funky, vocal, jazzy, deep, and disco house.

There we have Block and Crown with LaRue and a track called You Got a Hold on Me. 23 minutes past 5 o'clock here in the UK. Hope you're doing well. Let me say hi to Errol and to Shelley Joseph. Thanks for letting me know you tuned in as always.

Now, we clearly established earlier in the show that music is the answer. Well, there we have Pat Badeau and Anna Marie Johnson and Hannah Kimo asking, what's the answer? Everyone shouting, music. This came out on Househead Records. Came out in March, still sounding good. So now it's 29 minutes past 5 o'clock, so as we race towards half past, let me just bring you up to date with a few up and coming gigs for me. So tomorrow I'm at the Clifton Observatory overlooking the suspension bridge as part of the Balloon Fiesta, so looking forward to that one. Kicking things off about 6:30. And then on Saturday, I'm back at All Bar One in Bath, also there on Saturday the 22nd, that's the 8th and 22nd, All Bar One in Bath, right next to the Abbey. If you're anywhere near, come along and say hi, entry is free. So really looking forward to that. Been doing that now for about 3 years, it's great to see so many regular people, always a fun evening. So Friday and Saturday, I've got a busy weekend.

Coming up at 6 o'clock, it's the wonderful Brian Power, so whatever you do, stay with us. Just been listening to Pere Navarro and Kiko Navarro with Rona Ray and a track called

There we have DJ Meme on Big Love Records and a track called See You When I'm Ready. I don't have time to stop and get no. And before that we had Lenny Fontana and Let's Start the Dance. So we're coming up to 10 to 6 here in the UK. As you know, I'm going to keep things going right the way through till 6. And then Brian Power takes over with his Soul Sound Out show. 8 o'clock, he's followed by Mark Chappell with his A to Z of Soul. And then finally at 10 till midnight, Peter Piper, the Funky Soulster with his Vinyl Groove show. So there's no need to go anywhere. You might as well just stay with us.

0: It's a shame to cut this off just a little bit. Well, we are racing towards the end of this afternoon's New City Soul Show. Jess Kelsall, I've been live in the mix.
1: Without you.
0: Well, I'd say thank you very much for tuning in. Your support is greatly appreciated, as always. And if you have enjoyed the musical journey that we've all been on, then please spread the word and spread the love. We'll do it all again next Thursday, as we do every week. Please enjoy the rest of your Thursday, Friday and the weekend. And if you're coming along to the Balloon Fiesta, hopefully we'll see you in the Observatory. And then Saturday in Bath at All Bar One. Now, we'll get the show posted onto Mixcloud in the next few days. 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And when I post my show, I do my best to cut out all the waffle and the jingles and leave you with just the music. In the background there is Massive Drawn and Gina Felly, and It Just Won't Do. Coming up, it's Brian Power. He'll take you through to 8 o'clock with his Soul Sound Out show. And I'm going to leave you with a track by Sparkling Attitude. It leaves me, Jess Kelsall, just to say bye for now.

our listeners near and far. You are the heartbeat of Jazz Funk Soul Radio. Thank you for making us part of your musical journey.

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5: Even now, the terror is welling up inside you.

Good evening. Welcome along to the Soul Sound Out right here on your JFSR. Hello! Let me start the show by saying a big thank you to Jess Kelsall there. The last 2 hours, superb New City Soul. Thank you, sir. Have fun at the All Bar one. Well, what have we got on the show? We've got the new stuff, we've got the old stuff. You said you love me. We've got the power pair. But there's something different in your eyes. And this week it's from Stefan.

0: like I say, we've got the power pair this evening from Stephanie de Chazon. Is it Stephanie or Stefan? I don't know. We'll find out. Everybody's favourite guest of the year, the special feature on Mastercut's Rare Groove. Quite a few enjoyed a few of the Rare Grooves last week. And rounding off the show, the track shorts, chart toppers, mix and match, Soulful House Wednesday. This is the Foo Funkers featuring Becca. Love Enough, Better Place. 2023, that's the Angelo Ferrari remastered. So a big, big shout out to Tex James. Oh, I'll tell you what. I've had a mental day today, and I don't think I've got my teeth in the right way round. So let's do the power pair, and I'll come back to the shout outs afterwards.
1: Power pair. This is the power pair. Two choice tunes from your favourite artists.
0: I say, I told you, I'm just having one of those days. Let me start that again, shall I? If I do that, and then I do that. Hit the record button. This is going to be one of those shows.

So this is the Soul Sound out right here on your JFSR. Music from back then along with some brand new releases. Join me now on the old Facebook page. Say hello, what you're doing, what you're up to. All that kind of stuff. As has Tex James. Hello, mate, how you doing? Yvonne Gabriel's in the house. Shelly Joseph. Hello, Shelly. And Ray K.

0: of Springbok Records, aka Gino's, and oh, it's Mr. It's Stefan then. Mr. Shezo and Serpico. Ah. Right, let's see. Hope my words don't all come out wrong, because you know what happens.
1: Proper head case, you are, aren't you?
0: No, no.
1: Really messed up.
0: Oh, come on.
2: You know that's right.
0: Oh, everybody's against me. Right, I'm going to do the new stuff now. Why not? This is the new one from Dave Maskell featuring Harry Cambridge.

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And a big, big shout out to Jan and Jude Oakey. Hello, ladies. How was Margate? And my little big sis, Claire Fagan. Give us a wave, Claire. Hooray!

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That's Marcus Aurelius. Especially going out to Claire, who loves Lee.

John and Byron Stingley, Proud and Bold, released on the 24th last month. This version is the Boogie Back mix. I've got two others. Lee, he's part of the British Collective and was a backing vocalist for the Delphonics and lead singer of Imagination. Byron is from Chicago, Illinois, and is an R&B and house music singer known for his falsetto voice and had several hit records as the lead singer of Ten City.

That's Down to the Bone featuring Natasha Watts. A track called Feel So Good. Released on the 31st of last month and is the Oppa Loppo remix. They are an acid jazz group led by the British DJ Stuart Wade, who formed the band in 1996 with Chris Morgan, who later left. That's from 2014. There are two bands, one in the UK, one

and her father was a DJ, so she was always surrounded by soul music. I know it. Squeeze in a quick announcement. Friday the 18th September, Soulies present another Soul Night at the CIU Club in the High Street, Stevenage. And this time round, I'm going to be joined with Roger Moore, 00 Soul himself. Tickets are that just £5. I'll give you more details as soon as I have them. But we're now going into the special feature, Master Cuts Rare Groove.

So we're into the special feature of Master Cuts of Rare Groove, a selection of classic Rare Groove tunes from the Master Cuts range of compilations centred around the 70s and the 80s, and all of them uncut 12-inch versions. This is Breakwater, Work It Out, 1979.

0: That's Patrice Russian. And number one from 1984. A jazz pianist, singer, composer, record producer, and multi-instrumentalist. A degree in music and has won many awards, including one for the most performed song in a film, namely Forget Me Nots from Men in Black. She has also appeared in several films, a bit like myself, you know, gets about. Ready for my close-up now, Mr. DeVille?
1: Thank you.
0: Oh, well, I can wish, can't I?

Frankie Knuckles' 1992 classic house track. So John Gabriel tells me that he's got his lucky pants on and he's got them on the right way around, getting ready for guest of the year. Is that cheating or not? Yvonne, his wife, of course, has the spirit of Poppy the Cat. So anybody here got any sort of odder than that? I was going to say stranger than that, but that would have been better. So what do you do to get the clues for Guess the Year? Be interested to hear that one. Just exactly how weird are you?

0: excess. Much too much. From 1982, from New York City, they were a backup band for the Coasters and Chuck Berry. The funkified sounds of Jack Sash was largely based on 70s funk and British punk. The name comes from their motto, Jack Sass kicks ass. Just to let you know, so I always wondered this. Rare groove is actually an umbrella term for obscure, hard-to-find 1970s funk soul, jazz funk, R&B tracks that fell out of print. Coined by British DJs in the mid-1980s. There you go. It's all about the music here on your Jazz Funk Soul Radio. We do it 7 days a week. So join me now on the old Facebook page, especially now, you know what's coming. We're going to be back in just a few seconds with everybody's favourite, Guess the Year.
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2: Here are the clues, but what is the year?

So in this year, gold hits a record $161 an ounce in London. Later reaches $188 in Paris. I've got today's, but this is probably out of date. Something like over 2,000. I think it's even more than that now, isn't it? United Kingdom begins 3-day work week during energy crisis. Might be having that again. Water crisis. And Coco the Clown's Nikolai Polyakov special memorial service held at St. Paul's Cathedral in London. So those are the clues. You know what to do.

That's Blue Magic Sideshow. And note, it's not Barry Beeks who covered this a couple of years later. There you go, another clue. So in this year, Happy Days, starring Henry Winkler and Ron Howard, begins its 11-year run on ABC. The $6 Million Man, starring Lee Majors, premieres also on ABC. Oh, I love that, didn't you? Chinese farmers discover the Terracotta Army near Xi'an. I think that's how you say that. Gold, by the way, it's over $4,200.

before that, Nosmo King and the Javel. Goodbye, nothing to say. So in this year, the first extraterrestrial message sent from Earth into space. Haven't heard the reply yet. In July of this year, John Lennon is again ordered to leave the US in 60 days due to a 1968

Idaho, but fails, escaping with minor injuries. The how does he jump over a canyon, I should say? He has minor injuries. It wasn't far, it was only about 200 feet.

serve electricity during the miners' strike. I think I mentioned that, didn't I? Enoch Powell resigns from the Conservatives in protest in the UK joining the EEC. And Man United relegated from the First Division, first time since 1938. So you know it's not 1938. And I forgot to mention when I played Natasha Watts earlier, it's actually her birthday today. Happy birthday, Natasha! So those are the clues. All you've got to do is PM me, DM me, whatever and me, with the four little numbers you think it is. And this has got to be my utmost favourite.

Tex James, Jan and Jude Oakey, Yvonne Gabriel, she said she was 11, dancing at the Interspin Discos when this music came out. Ken Booth, I believe. And wait a minute, John Gabriel has got it right.

0: This is going to go off and show the neighbours now. You know, I don't even want to think of it. But if you were guessing the year to be 1974, then well done to you, because it was indeed. So this is the Soul Sound Out. This is the bit now where you tune it in and break the knob off. Keep it locked, as we're going to the Track Source Chart Toppers Mix and Match. And this week, we've got a little bit of Soulful House.
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5: Before we get started, does anyone want to get out?

Gomez remix for that. Gwen Bunn, Extra Mile, also released on the 7th of this month. It's tomorrow, isn't it? Yeah. And that was the Terry Hunter remix. And before that one was Kim Sims, Too Blind to See It. And on the real side. Released on the 10th of last month. And that was the Ridley and Richard Earnshaw extended rework. So don't forget, coming up next, we've got Mark Chappell giving you the A to Z of soul, followed at 10 p.m. by the funky soulster, Peter Piper, giving you the Vinyl Groove Show. And also squeeze in a quick shout out. She's hiding in, lurking. She's lurking in the sidelines. D Cox, hello D. And don't forget, tune in on 4 p.m. on Mondays for her Afternoon Delight Show. And it is an absolute delight.

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Thank you so much for tuning in. The show doesn't mean anything

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1: Good morning, listeners. 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
1: Good morning, my friends. 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And everything's been going your way. Because we've got the wrong track on to start off with. So what we're going to do is going to change that slightly to a bit of Berlin Boogie. That's better, isn't it? We had Mezzoforte there, great track. But instead, we're going for Berlin Boogie. It's going to be a good show. Settle in, enjoy yourselves. It's for the best. Uncle John says so.

And Boogie, Mezzo Forte, what a way to kick off the show. You must have noticed I was a bit late to the show. It's fashionably late, you know. It's what people do these days. Anyway, you're on JFSR, the greatest radio station in the world. And the best radio station on the planet. And Jazztastic Journey. Yes, sir. Enjoy.

Whoa, whoa, whoa, Steely Dan, Walter Becker, Donald Fagen, fantastic jazz, funk, soul, rock, fusion pioneers. We're liking it on this station, like a bit of Steely Dan, but thanks a lot for listening in, everybody. Means a lot to your humble radio presenter.

That's the State Cows. Bit of a Steely Dan influence going on there, I think. But nevertheless, sounds extremely good. And that's why we like to play things like this on the radio station. Groovy, soulful music that you all enjoy. Your host, JSG. We also like to play beautiful Brit classics such as this. And I think you're going to like this one. In fact, I'll put my money on it. You can guarantee it. Okay?

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Freeze, Seven Freeze, what a track. Back in the day of those discos, early 80s, roller discos in fact, remember roller discos? Oh yeah. JFSR, you must keep it here. It's written in the contract. Yeah, it really is.

great George Benson. Shiver. I'm not shivering too badly at the moment because it's 25 degrees in the UK. So get the sunbeds out, you know what I mean? Hope the weather's nice wherever you are in the world. Sunshine.

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Well, accept it, I guess, Stephanie, and say thank you very much. Love you too. What can you do? The lady says she loves you. You gotta say, hey, get you a bunch of flowers. But I'm a hopeless romantic. That's the way I am, you know.

0: 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JFSR.co.
1: That was Burning Up Imagination. If you're burning up, Lee, best thing to do is to phone 111, of course. Wait 2 hours for them to call you back. And then, you know, tell them that, tell you there's nothing wrong with you. So, best way to do it, you know. Or take a bit

Lynx intuition. David Grant, of course, went on to have a few solo hits such as Stop and Go in the 80s, like David Grant. Good singer, good all-round guy, and that's why we're playing him on the JFSR. Keep it tuned, some great, great songs coming your way, my friends, as you know.

Junior Kisgen, Mama used to say. 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Follow through with your heart. 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

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That's Genie. 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Very, very smooth. Very nice. 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

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When it's hot, do you want to get into a bath full of ice? That'd be nice and cooling, wouldn't it? Nobody's got air conditioning in this country, are they, in the UK? To all my listeners everywhere else in the world, you've got aircon. Nice and cool.

Good God, that was a quick one, wasn't it? That was AM PM House of Groove Remix. We like them short and sweet, but I'm not sure if we like them that short and sweet. Catches the DJ by surprise. But don't worry, I'm a professional.

That's one night in Tokyo. You need more than that, don't you? You need at least a week in Tokyo. Taking all the sights, the sounds, the smells. But nevertheless, a great, great track. Nice and smooth, just like we like it on the Jazzdastic Journey.

That was Downfall Nebula Waves featuring Marila Living Room. Nice bit of soulful house, I'm loving that. And here's some great jazz funk from the early 80s for you. You like the jazz funk, because I like the jazz funk.

from their very first album, Jazz Funk, Incognito there, Parisian Girl, what a great, great track. The Brit Jazz Funk movement pretty much started off by Incognito and the likes of Shack Attack and people like that. Went on to Acid Jazz later on.

Just loving that. Audio montage. Snert. Great bit of electronic jazz. I like that, I really do. Let's bring it down a bit. Bit more traditional jazz. I like traditional jazz. It's really cool. And it's really

9.5 minutes of pure heaven. Brian Auger's Oblivion Express. He's on the train, all right. I'm on the Jazztastic Journey. I think I'm flying over him at the moment. Hello, Brian. How are you doing? Can't see me, of course. But I did give him a wave, at least. That's what counts.

say, my friends, that that's the end of the Jazztastic journey for this week. But don't fear, I'll be back again next Friday, 10 till 12 p.m. for your listening pleasure. If you want to catch the show again, you can catch it on Mixcloud. Just type into Google JFSR Mixcloud, and I will appear in a puff of smoke like magic, and you can listen again. All that leaves me to say is just, hey, you know, thanks for listening. Look after yourselves. Be yourself. And let's be careful out there. Gonna leave you with Michael Franks, Soulmate. Been a pleasure.

0: 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The perfect mix, right here on JFSR.co. To our listeners near and far, you are the heartbeat of Jazz Funk Soul Radio. 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
1: 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Embrace the rhythm.

Yes, indeed. Ivan Boogaloo, Joe Jones. A similar title, Snake Rhythm. Welcome to Jazz Hunks on Radio. This is Craig Royal taking you through to 2 o'clock UK time. Your company's most welcome, as always. From 1973, from Prestige Records, Snake Rhythm Rock is the title of the album. My thanks to the Morning Crew, as usual. Thank you, guys.

Just my guilty pleasure. The Hammond organ. Don't let me lose this dream. From Jimmy McGriff. That's off the album A Thing to Come By from 1970. As I said earlier, welcome to jfsr.co.uk. Give a shout out to Jan and Jude O'Key. Tex James, welcome Tex. Hope things are going well with fundraising.

And also a mention to the ladies from London, Jan and Jude O'Key, and not forgetting Bruce Hall Pike and Sally Wine from Kent. Welcome.

Groovy Situation from Ruben Wilson. That's off his 1971 album, the title track.

just going a little wild. So sweet. Wonderful. Dedicate this one to all those who went to the Margate at the weekend just past here in the UK. Weather was brilliant, obviously, and 50 years ago, I think it's probably about the same. So, let's dedicate to this, you guys, all those who went to Margate. Youth was on your side in those days. I know the feeling.

That's a so sweet sound there from the one and only George Benson, you know it. 1976, 50 years ago. That's dedicated to all those who went to Margate and had a great time, I'm sure. Also, this is dedicated to those that are going to the Ark on Sunday the 9th. That's in East Brantham in Essex. That's the Ark Soul afternoon. Starts at 3 o'clock, finishes at 8, with Jerry George, a special guest, and Ivan obviously playing the tunes. Done a couple of bits there, so it's great fun. So if you've got some time, get yourself down there. That's the Ark in Brantham, Nandertree.

great sound there from the Crusaders, as always. Dipping back to 1974 on ABC Records from the album Some and Comfort. I'm sure you recognise that if you've got it in your collection. Stomp and Buck Dance.

Just a little bit different there from Idris Muhammad. Black Rhythm Revolution. Prestige Records, 1971. Just joined us. Welcome to Jazz Songs All Radio. This is Craig Boyle. Take you through to 2 o'clock UK time.

0: They're going to take time to pay that one to Kevin Parkinson, who's invited me to the Soul Therapy at the Priory, and that's on Saturday, the 24th of October. And they're selling early bird tickets, so don't miss out. And if you get some early bird tickets, do get in touch with Kevin Park and early bird tickets sold. So that's the 24th of October, and Bury St Edmunds at the Priory. So if you want to join us there, I'll be doing a bit there and probably play that one from the Average White Band. What a tune.
1: Yes, sir.
0: Now, Ham to be back from 1976 as well.

That's Michael Henderson. What? Won't You Be Mine? Right, dedicate this one to Pam and all the guys from the Red Lion Salsa crew. Don't forget, every Wednesday now. And they've got a special DJ guest, Steve from Lazy Salsa, going down there. That's next week on Wednesday the 12th. And Youssef's birthday, so happy birthday to Youssef. And many happy returns. So this is dedicated to Pam and the guys and all the salsa crew of the Red Lion. That's Red Lion, 640 High Road, Leytonstone, E113AA. Don't forget, classes start between 8 and 9. Social dancing between 9 and 11. So go down there and join Gary and Pam. This is for you guys.

Just doing a little bit of African hustle. Give a shout out to Perry, Mark, and Brian F, and Carl, Sarah, and not forgetting Roz and Jackie. Welcome to Jazz Song Soul Radio. Adam.

Dedicate this one to Simone Mukucha and Steve Smith. Kevin Theobald and Colleen, welcome. Tina Wasp and Terrell, Mandy and Roy. Ian and you. Scott, Teresa.

tune to Old Tune one more before we hit the top of the hour. Give a shout out to Chloe, Rex, and Rita. Welcome to Jazz on Soul Radio.

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This next one's dedicated to the Mould and Mudsliders. Roy, Sarah, Aaron and Ambar. The Soul Patrol from Chiomsa. Dylan Mandy. Liam Russell, welcome. And then the Axon Posse. Paul and Maggie Phillips, welcome, Paul.

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From the Roots album from 1971, Coulton Records. 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

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Anita Marion, Mark Sweet, Tony Ashby, Dave Malone, Ian Stanley, Ivan Thomas, welcome. Frenchie. And Rob Starbuck, this is for you.

Nice stuff there from the Womexes. Looks like it's time for one more before I have to park company. Have a great weekend, whatever you're doing. 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Whatever you do, have a great weekend and stay safe and enjoy yourself. Keep it locked here on Jazz Funk Soul Radio.

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0: It's a drop of two places down to 30 for Change featuring Tanya Michelle Smith. This is Embrace Me Right Now, the Dr. Packer remixes.

0: Great way to kick off this week's chart. Last week's 28, it drops two places down to 30. That's the Dr. Packer remixes of Change featuring Tanya Michelle Smith with Embrace Me Right Now.
1: Number 29.
0: It's a drop of seven places down to 29 for EJ Jones. This is Lum or Love.

22 down to 29 for EJ Jones, Lum or Love. And also falling down the chart from 23 to 28 this week, it's Opas featuring Ray Hayden, Because of You.

0: Me, Cliff James, right here on your favourite radio station at 28. 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
0: We have a non-mover at 27 on this week's chart for Nicole Henry, Everything Is Fine.

0: Last week's 27 remains at 27 this week. That's Nicole Henry with Everything Is Fine. At a 26 is another non-mover on the UK Soul Chart with the album Rivers Run Deep, the Brian Power mixes. This is Debbie Rivers.
1: Number

That's My Sunshine, taken from the album Rivers Run Deep, the Brian Power mixes. The album's a non-mover this week at 26. And at 25 is a drop of two for Chaka Khan and Snoop Dogg, Boogies in My Soul. Number

0: shower.
1: This boogie's in my soul. This boogie's in my soul.
2: Down two places at 25, Chaka Khan and Snoop Dogg, Boogie's in My Soul. And there's a big fall from 12 down to 24 for Norma Jean Wright with Ode to Disco.

0: It's a drop of 12 places down to 24 for Norma Jean Wright with Ode to Disco. And another big casualty this week from 4 out of the top 10 down to 23 is Devon Howard, I Couldn't Love You More.
1: Number 23.

0: Last week's number 4 out of the top 10 and down to 23 for Devon Howard, I Couldn't Love You More. And from 11 down to 22, this Roland Gresham, The Touch of a Master's Hand.
1: Number 22.

0: Must be honest, I'm a little surprised to see that one falling down the chart this week. Last week's number 11 is down to 22 for Roland Gresham, The Touch of a Master's Hand. And the 21 is a drop of 3 for MJ Soul, Don't You Ever Stop Believing.
1: Number 21.
2: Come

0: It was a new entry onto the chart last week at 19. This week it dropped three places down to 21. That's MJ Soul, Don't You Ever Stop Believing.
1: Number 20.
0: It's the first of our new entries in a 20. This is Deanne featuring D. Lucas. Keep Coming Back.

It's a new entry onto the UK Soul Chart for Deanne featuring D. Lucas. That's Keep Coming Back. And some songs, well, they're like a yo-yo. They go in and out and in and out of the chart. That's what's happened to Johnny Gill. His recent release, A Dance, A Kiss, is a re-entry at 19.

0: The third time for Johnny Gill on the UK Soul Chart with that particular track, but who's counting today when it's such a great song? The wonderful Dance a Kiss is a re-entry in 19.
1: Number 18.
0: And there's no holding this man down. A brand new release from Vince Broomfield, Baby, Baby, Baby.

Vincent Broomfield, Baby, Baby, Baby, a new entry at number 18. And there's another new entry one place higher at number 17 for a lady who released her first ever single 60 years ago this year. It's the fantastic Melba Moore, her latest release, Love Wins Every Time.

Just goes to show, AJ, nothing but a number, 80 years old and still producing some absolutely stunning soul music. Brand new entry at 17 for Melbourne Moore with Love Wins Every Time. And at 16, a re-entry on the chart last week for Dave Hollister with Voodoo Magic.

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1: 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Welcome back as we continue this

0: Another superb song rising back up the UK soul chart this week. Last week it was 21. This week back up to 15 for October London. A Silent Treatment.
1: Number 14.
0: We still have two new entries to come in this hour. Plus that big number one. Can Shayla Prosper hold on another week at the top? Plenty to get through before that though. At number 14, down from 9, out of the top 10 for Dave and Marissa featuring Ron Carroll. This is the Redemption extended mix of All Around the World.

The uplifting sound of Dave and Marissa featuring Ron Carroll. That's All Around the World, the Redemption Extended mix at 14. And also falling out of the top 10 this week from 3 down to 13 is Georgie B and the Groove Association with various different mixes of You Know. This is the Summer Vibe.

Top 30 countdown with me, Cliff James, a number 13 down from 3 last week. That's Georgie B and the Groove Association, various different mixes of You Know. And also out of the top 10 this week from 8 down.

0: That's Falling For You featuring Diana Fearon. It's on the album You And Me. The album by Michael Gray goes from 8 down to 12. And there's a rise of two places up to number 11 for Tanya Nolan. This is Reckless.
1: Number 11.

0: It was a new entry onto the chart last week. It's up two places to number 11. That's Tanya Nolan, Reckless.
1: Number 10.
0: As we continue our climb and enter the top 10 on this week's UK Soul Chart, at number 10, down five places, is Michael B. Sutton, Enough is Enough.

Enough. Down five places to number 10. That's Michael B. Sutton. Enough is Enough. And there's a drop of three places to 9 with the album This Way Forward. It's Down to the Bone.

0: That's called You See Me. It's on the album This Way Forward. The album by Down to the Bone drops three places to number 9. And there's a new entry into the top 10 at number 8 for Kevin East. This is Cold Heart.
1: Number 8.

A new entry straight into the top 10 at number 8 this week. That's Kevin East with Cold Heart. And at number 7 is our highest new entry in at number 7, the return of Gwen Dickey. This is Water.

0: Well, if you're thinking that sounds kind of familiar, it was originally released back in 2024 as part of the EP This Is Gwen Dickey. It's now the second single release from that EP. A new entry straight into the top of the chart at number 7. That's Gwen Dickey with Water. And a 6, a big climber from 18 last week for Womack Sisters, If I Let You.
1: Number 6.

It was a new entry onto the chart last week in 18. This week it climbs up to number 6. That's the Womack Sisters, If I Let You. And back up 5 places on this week's chart for AP Connection. Their album, Keep This Star Burning.

The album's called Keep This Star Burning. It is AP Connection. Last week's 10 up 5 places to number 5. And there's a rise of 3 up to number 4 this week for Mother's Favourite Child. Featuring Saida Wright, This Is Love.

0: 7 is up to number 4. That's Mother's Favourite Child featuring Saida Wright. This is Love.
1: Number 3.
0: It's another big climber on this week's chart, from 14 up to number 3 this week. It's Nate James, Set the Tone.
2: All right.

It's a big climb from 14 up to number 3 this week. That's Nate James, Set the Tone. Last week's number 2 is a non-mover for Lucas Seto, Ghetto Kind of Love.

0: Number two, that's Lucas Seto with Ghetto Kind of Love. So Lucas Seto, 3 weeks at number two means who's been keeping him off the top spot? For 3 weeks in a row, our number one is Shayla Prosper with her latest release, That Thing. You've been listening to the UK Soul Chart with me, Cliff James. Have a great week, and I'll catch you soon. Ta-da.
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0: JFSR, the home of jazz, funk, and soul.
1: Hey! It's that time again.

So good evening, ladies and gentlemen. Welcome to this week's Funky Friday, right here on Osway Siege Town. This is Jazz Funks Radio. How you doing? One amazing day. And tonight, it's all about old school funk music in the mix. Starting with Brass Construction 82, See the Light. Followed by the Gap Band, Burn Rubber on Me, Why You Wanna Hurt Me. And this is Tom Brown.

is Jazz Function Radio. Come on. And we're having a good time. Let's jump to 9080. Please welcome Larry Blackman, leader of the pack called Cameo. Let's do it on the one.

Real Funk, y'all. Totally old school on this week's Funky Friday, 6 a.m. live in the mix. With myself, DJ Emerald, broadcasting live from the Good Vibes Studios in the JFZ headquarters, Central Europe. We're having an old school block party. And we're having some fun on the one with the sound of Cameo.

and this show's jam-packed with amazing tracks from Instant Funk, Midnight Star, One Way, Ozone, Zap, Fatback, Shotgun, Confunction, Sunfire, Whispers, Shalimar, D-Train, and many more. Let's stay in 98 and let's bring on another funk classic from Dayton. Yeah, can you feel it? This is called Dank. So you ready?

classic Sasol label recording from 1983. The album's called Kinky. This is the sound of instant funk. Ow! Just because you'll be mine. Old school funk at its best right here on the House Radio Station Town. This is Jazz Funk Soul Radio.

Get in Love and Shake Your Body. Big shout out to Evan Niegard, Rosenshawn, Old Jam beside Adam Labosch, John Farrar. Funky B over there in Cologne. How you doing, my friend? Also getting Funky Perry Furs and Christoph Axe.

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0: Midnight Star Hotspot 982. Big shout out to Disco Dance and Serve, all the jam at the size. Send your ties, Conrad. How you doing, honey?

Massive Funk Classic. Released in 1985, the album called Wrap Your Body. This is the sound of One Way, Let's Talk. And you just heard the dance mix. Is this cool or what? Sounds good, feels good. So please welcome The Weeknd. And hey, don't touch the dial, keep it locked to Jazz Funk, so wait, because there is more to come. Tracks like Ozone, Zap, Fatback, Shotgun, Confunction, Sunfire, The Whispers, Shalimar, James D-Train Williams, and many more.

Avion K, y'all. Big shout out to my funky brother from another jam in Atlanta, Georgia. Big shout out to MJ, Michael Joseph Quick in the house. How you doing, my funky friend? This is Ozone. 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

0: so sweet. 981. Hey, JFZor.co. 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

Big shout out to my funky brother Jamin over there in Modesto, California. Jay Cassidy, aka DJ Deja Vu.

She made me clever like a lovely mother. 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She drove me crazy, this foxy lady. She put me to the test. I wanted to please her and just not tease her, but I did.

massive success for Come Function way back in 1985, title track of the album called Electric Lady. Hey, you still like to listen to the Hot Radio Station in town? This is Jay Vizard.co, the home of jazz, funk, and soul. And we call it Funky Friday, today with an old school block party. It's all about the funk. And please welcome from 1983, this is Sunfire. Never too late.

released 1985 on the successful album Congenie, Don't Force It. And before this one, absolute superb music from three bands, The Whispers, In The Raw, 81, in the mix with Shalimar, Make That Move, 1980, and two tracks from James D. Train Williams, Keep On and Walk On By, 1982. From the first

the bio. Keep it locked to Jay Vizard. There's more to come. Like this next sound from the Reddings. Talking about the Reddings, we're talking about the funk bass. I don't understand it.

day to night. Keep it locked to Jazz Funk Soul Radio and keep on moving. This is Billy Ocean. Track was 1981 on the album called Nights Feel Like Getting Down. And before this one, kind of one hit wonder by Cuddy. Naughty Times. Next place with Kane going on to Steve Stevens and the family. He's waiting for the sound of the bar case. Let's do this.

And if you stay tuned, you're absolutely a winner, trust me. An A from 10, taking you to midnight from New Zealand. Please welcome my other wingmate, Matt Heeman. He's gonna take you in the groove. That's what Jazz Funk Soul Radio is all about. It's all about having a good time with the right kind of music, because we love to entertain you. But not only on Friday. No.

still on tour. Morris Day and the Time. Totally old school. Send this one out to Susan Bamberger, German, over there in the south of Germany. Having a good time. Happy Fridays.

Also big shout out to Ray C and David Wickley. Having a good time listening to Jazz Funk to Radio right now. Alright, ladies and gentlemen, that's all for me on this week's funky old school block party Friday here on Jazz Funk Soul Radio. Hope you enjoyed the last 2 hours of guided, and hope to meet you next Friday, 6 p.m. exclusive on Jazz Funk Soul Radio. Let's see what happens. I don't know right now. So whatever you do, do it always the right way. Do it with passion and love, and always try to treat people with kindness. Just try out to be a lovely human being. I know you can do this, and we want it because we need it, and you want it too. All right, ladies and gents, next come Robbie Collins. So don't touch the dial. Get ready for the Global Village. I'm out here, leaving you alone with Sheila E. Sheila Escobar. A love bar, 1 and 2. Have a great weekend. Stay safe, stay healthy.

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Friday night here on JFSR.co with me, Robbie Collins. Yeah, we're getting the weekend underway in fine style here on JFSR, as always. And the man that starts it all off at 6 o'clock on a Friday night is the man, Mr. Ray the Mouse and DJ M-Wave. And of course, he's Funky Fridays, where it's always in the mix and always a brilliant selection of tunes. And tonight, no exception. I was in the garden listening to Ray's set with a ice cold beer. Although the temperature today is not quite as warm as it has been, but still absolutely brilliant listening out in the garden, Rainer. Another great show. Thanks very much for that. He'll be back again next week at 6 o'clock, so do make sure you join in for that. But right now, it's For the Love of Disco from the Global Village. Oh, yes, 2 hours of disco. So if you're into your disco, this is definitely the place to be. And we started off with a couple of disco orchestras. I thought I was feeling in that kind of mood, you know. John Davis and the Monster Orchestra from the album The Monster Strikes Again. And Bourgie Bourgie, and actually features Ashford and Simpson themselves on the vocals, which is kind of weird because the original version of Bourgie Bourgie, which is on their own album, actually is an instrumental. So, but they decided that they would put it on John Davis's track, which I think is pretty impressive. And just finishes Frankie Crocker's Heart and Soul Orchestra, A Moonlight in Vermont, from the album, double album in fact, The Disco Suite Symphony Number 1 in Rhythm and Excellence. And I thought, you know what, I'm not going to finish with the disco orchestras there, because we've got another two coming up for you.

Another two brilliant examples of disco orchestras. First up, the New York Disco Orchestra from their album Reverie and the title track. A bit of a cult album, that one. Very, very hard to get hold of in its original state. However, it has been re-released on P-Vine Records in Japan since then. In 2021, I think they released that as a re-release. And but the thing is because it's a Japanese album, it still costs quite a few quid, you know. And that was a Sal Soul Orchestra from the album Nice and Nasty, and it's good for the soul. And that version was mixed by Tom Moulton. The version I usually play on the show is the Walter Gibbons Disco Madness mix. One of the main reasons I play it is because it's almost twice as long as the album version, and so I've actually avoided the album version forever. That's the first time I've ever played that particular version on the show. And I was listening to it about 2 days ago. I started putting this show together, and I was listening to it, and I'm thinking, God, this is real good version. I never realised about this. And I'm thinking to myself, we need somebody to do an extended mix of it. Maybe Mike Morrow. Mike Morrow, if you're listening, Mike, I think that's one you should put on your want list to get done. Yeah, get the master tapes for that one and do us a real, real nice long remix. So, where are we now? Well, we're going to change from the disco orchestras to a couple back-to-back from a couple of female vocalists, okay? And we start off with Linda Clifford and a Tom Moulton mix.

That's Thelma Houston and the extended 12-inch version of I'm Here Again from 1977. And before that was Linda Clifford and King for a Night. And that was a remix done by Tom Melton as part of his Philadelphia Unreleased mixes back in 2021. And a welcome remix of a track that was not quite as long as it should be originally. And that's what happens when you give it to Tom and he extends it just the way it should be. It's a Friday night here on JFSR.co with me, Robbie Collins. It is for the love of disco, it is for the global village, and we're at the first of our regulars, which of course is this week Underground Disco. There you go, see, keeping you all waiting there. This is by Thunderbolt from 1982. This is a bit good, this is.

the first of our regular features on this Friday night, an underground underplayed disco from Thunderbolt in 1982. And Love Is So Funny came out on one of them very, very small record labels called Rapture Records that didn't really have a whole host in terms of releases, but when they did put one out, it was a bit of a killer, to be quite honest with you. You can find that on a 12-inch single. It's got the vocal version, which is what we just played, and the instrumental is on the other side, so there you go. However, if you want to get an original copy of that, be prepared to, well, part for a few quid, because at the moment there's somebody selling a copy for 850 quid. So there you go. But right now, it's time for the extended disco mix, and we're doing it a little bit different this week. We're taking the tempo down, so it's below 120 BPM. It's very, very long. It's 20 minutes and 14 seconds long. But it is a bit exceptional, and it is a little bit different to a lot of the stuff that we play on Friday night's extended disco mix. So, you know, see what you think of this. Tomorrow's People.

There you go, the extended disco mix on this Friday night's Global Village in a second of our regulars. And throwing a bit of a curveball in there, a little bit left field on that one, from 1976. Came out on an album called Open Soul from a group called Tomorrow's People. And that was the entire side two of that particular album. And the title track and the self-titled, the name of the album as well. Open Soul is the name of the track, name of the album, name of everything. And it's just one track as well, over 20 odd minutes long. And that is just absolutely brilliant. Very raw and very, very brilliant. And it was, the album was always hard to get hold of, really, really hard to get hold of. However, again, that label that we've already mentioned once this evening, P-Vine Records out of Japan, released that in 2021. And that is a copy of the 2021 release. There's no way I'd ever have a copy of the 1976, because as I said on this program before, the American stateside 12-inch singles and albums sometimes just didn't make it to the UK, and that was definitely one that, if it ever did make it to the UK, I can guarantee you it was in extremely limited quantities. But it's just really, really quite brilliant, and played from start to finish as well, because that is our policy here on the Global Village. We do play everything from beginning to end, because quite frankly, if the artist recorded it that way, then that's exactly how we're going to play it. But right now, it's time to take the tempo down, because it is not too slow to disco.

not too slow at a disco where the tempo is, well, less than you would normally expect for a piece of disco. And that was Greg Diamond, Star Cruiser from 1978. That was the name of the album as well. And a brilliant track as well. And Fancy Dancer, which brings us nicely to our final regular feature, which is where we take a bit of disco, a bit of funk. We put them both together and you end up with this, Eddie Horan.

our final regular, and where you take funk and you take disco and you get funky disco, from Eddie Horan from 1978 and the Dancehalls, and a 12-inch single on TK Disco. Also find that in the album The Love That Love the Way You Love Me. But right now we're going to move on to some other stuff. But before we do that, just to let you know, I've been mentioning it a couple of times recently about a Patrick Adams special, because we did actually do some back in 2020. However, they kind of got lost somewhere along the line, and they were recorded a long time before we started putting all the shows up on our Mixcloud page for JFSR. So what I've done is I've basically gonna do another version of it. It's not the same as the original. Some of the songs which are in it are obviously in the original show, but I've changed a few things around as well. And since I did them shows back in 2020, I've got hauls of lots more Patrick Adams stuff, so I've got a whole new repertoire to deal with. So this is going to be part one of the specials, and we're going to be broadcasting that towards the end of August. So look out for that one.

0: South Shore Commission and a train called Freedom from their self-titled album from 1975. And before that, Teddy Pendergrass and Shout and Scream, taken from the double album Live Coast to Coast, where three of the sides on it were live and the fourth side was a studio side, and that was taken from the studio side. Right, let's tell you what's happening this coming Saturday on JFSR.
1: Saturday on JFSR.co.
0: Right, well, before we get to Saturday, we've got to finish Friday off, which means at 10 o'clock this evening, in around about 23 minutes' time, you're going to get Matt Hemmons and In the Groove, live and direct from New Zealand. Then we've got the replays throughout the night before we go live again tomorrow morning at 8 o'clock with Paul Rochester and the Morning Dance Show. Up at 10, the Jazz Soul Spectrum, part one from Niels. And then you get part two from Onks, the Dance Edition. That's from midday. Don't forget, 4-hour special on there. And if you want your requests, they'll go out before 3 and be in between 3 and 4. So make sure you get them in nice and early. Otherwise, you might miss out. Bert Hurge is up with the Jazz Experience from 4 o'clock. And then we get into the evening at 6 with Nick Aravis. The message is in the music. Then it's me, Disco Brother in Arms, Paul Hobson, PH5, the Saturday Soul Club. That's all from 8 o'clock. We have the jukebox for you at 10 o'clock. And then at midnight, we go on a plane for the second time this week and take a ride to Montclair, New Jersey, for Happy Music Land. Always remembering where Adam is. That will still be 7 p.m. Got to say a very good evening to Frank Turns. How you doing, Frank? Nice to have your company. And to Thomas Van Hooten as well. Always welcome on this Saturday... Friday night. To Marcus Rotman and Christiana Boldoff. Still thinking it's a little bit hot. So the dance floor is, well and truly off bounds at the moment. Very good evening to Susan Owen up there in the Northwest. How you doing, Susan? Nice to have your company. And to Ray Hayden as well. Welcome along to the show, Ray. Who else have we got? Champion. Sui Lung in Hong Kong. Very good Saturday to you. Me funk master Gerard Skilling and Howard Sanaski out there in Adelaide, Australia. So there you go. The requests are done. The shows for tomorrow are done. Let's do some of Ray Darouche.

Sticky Fingers from 1978 on Prelude Records, and a brilliant tracker, well sampled as well. You must have heard that on many, many tunes over the 90s, the noughties as well, because that has been sampled to death, quite frankly. And Wasting My Time actually features the vocal talents of the Duncan Sisters on that. But listen, that just about wraps it up for another Global Village. Yes, we're all done and dusted for this Friday night, which means we'll be back again next Friday night at 8 o'clock for the Love of Disco from the Global Village. Mirror Balls out and all that old stuff. Yeah, it's all going to be back next week, so I hope you can join me for that. But if you can't, well, get me this Monday morning, The Breakfast Show from 8 a.m. Yeah, it's a nice mix of classics and some of the newer stuff as well. And of course, we have a load of regular features on there. And then finally, I'm back on Tuesday night with I Heard That at 10 p.m. 2 hours of jazz, funk, funk and soul with no boundaries. And of course, we do some crate digging from around about 10 to 5 to 11 for about 40 odd minutes from the 60s and the 70s across the 60s soul sweep and the 70s soul session. So there you go. Well, that wraps it up for this Friday. We'll be back next week, but up next in around about 6.5 minutes time from New Zealand is Matt Hemmons and In the Groove. You have yourselves a great week till next week. I'm going to leave you with this Montreal Connection. Telstar, I'm out of here. See ya.

0: Pulsar, the home of jazz, funk, and soul.
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Well, good evening. Welcome to In The Groove with Matt Hemmings here on Jazz Funk Soul Radio. Friday night in the UK. I'm here for a couple of hours from 10, taking you through to midnight with the very best of soul, funk and disco re-edits, remixes and remakes, and some newer modern disco tracks thrown in to keep your toes tapping and to get you dancing between now and midnight. Massive thank you, as always, to Robbie Collins, DJ M-Wave, and also a big thank you to Nilesh G, who's been a massive support since I joined the crew on JFSR. I kicked off with Papa's Stoned by Ian Osiah, a rework of The Temptations' Papa's Got a Rolling Stone, of course, from 1972. And then a great piece of feel-good disco funk, Cool and the Gang from 1981, Stand Up and Sing, with Mike and Tess on the edit. So I hope you stick around. I've got a great show lined up. Thanks for joining. This is In The Groove on Jazz Funk Soul Radio.

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playing in the background, and of course reworking Sharon Redd's Can You Handle It from 1980, John Morales and Tasha LeRae on the vocals, the club mix of Can You Handle It. Before that, Elevate Your Mind featuring Mandel Turner on the vocals by Ethan Gray, the son of Michael Gray, no less. Before that, Billy Paul, of course, Bring the Family Back with Dr. Packer on the rework, originally from 1979. This is In the Groove on Jazz Funk Soul Radio. My name's Matt Hemmings. I'm in the mix till midnight. A great bunch of tracks, old and new. Don't go anywhere, and thanks for tuning in.

Playing in the background, a great piece of modern disco, Osna, I Love You So, the extended mix. And before that, a couple of tracks from Adra. Firstly, I played Warm from Change, 1984, released as a single off their Change of Heart album, produced by Jam and Lewis back in the day. What a great track. And that's the Adra Disco Rescue Remix. And then followed that with Adra's first ever original track, Nothing in the World. What a great piece of music that is. He's just released his second original, which will be featuring on the show soon. And before the Adra tracks, Can You Handle It by John Morales and Tasha LeRae. Thanks for tuning in. This is In The Groove on Jazz Funk Soul Radio. I'm here through to midnight. I hope you're enjoying the show.

coming to the end of the first hour and closing out with a couple of great modern jazz funk tracks. Playing in the background, Magic Chords, the Raphael Chia Valino mix, Turntables Night Fever, and before that, Do That Thing by Phase Groove. Before that, from 1982, Howard Johnson, So Fine, the Love Society remix, and before that, a classic piece of modern disco, Osna, I Love You So. I'm here till midnight, got another hour to go, more of the same, some great re-edits and remixes from back in the day, plus a couple of great modern tracks too. I hope you stick around. My name's Matt Hemmings. This is In The Groove on Jazz Funk Soul Radio. Thanks for joining us.

So we're into hour two, and I kicked off this hour with Come Back Lover Come Back, the Mike and Tess edit by The Silvers from 1981. Just discovered that in the last couple of weeks. What a great re-edit of a great track. And playing in the background, of course, it's Janet Jackson and Luther Vandross, The Best Things in Life Are Free, Dr. Packer on the remix. Released in 1992, I thought it was earlier, 1992, as part of the soundtrack for the Mo Money movie, produced by Jam and Lewis. I've got some great music coming up from the likes of Clear, Lilo Thomas, Inner City, a rework of Positive Force, and DC LaRue to close out the show. This is In The Groove on Jazz Funk Soul Radio. Appreciate you joining us.

currently playing Clear, I Love to Dance from 1979, title track of their debut album, with Dave Lee on the remix. Before that, HP Vince and Discotron reworking Earth, Wind & Fire's Let's Groove from 1981, the Disco Junkie remix. And before that, from 1982, the OJs put our heads together with Dr. Packer on the remix.

Playing in the background, a fantastic track released this year by Rick Marshall, Wait a Minute, the original mix. And before that, Coulter, Higher Grounds, the Fame mix. Sampling Cool and the Gang, Take It to the Top from 1980. And believe it or not, also sampling Bros from 1989. I'll probably get fired from the station, but I just love that track. Before that, Inner City versus Reverends of Soul, Good Life Now, the Paul Holroyd mix. Of course, Kevin Saunderson, Inner City, released that in 1988. And before that, I'm in Love, the Chaz Summers Extended Revisit by Lilo Thomas from 1987. This is In the Groove on Jazz Funk Soul Radio. I really appreciate you tuning in. I hope you're enjoying my selection. I love putting these tunes together, and I hope you're enjoying it as much as I am.

0: So this is the end of the show. Finishing up with Cathedrals by DC LaRue from 1976. What a great track that is. Just absolutely loved it when I first heard it. Dr. Packer on the remix. And before that, reworking Positive Force from 1979, originally released on Sugar Hill Records. We Got the Funk. This is Kevin Andrews with a track called Got the Funk. What a great version that is. You can check us out on the socials, on Facebook, JFSR, Soul Family. 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You can find all of my stuff on SoundCloud, a whole load of mixes. Soul, funk, disco, house, you name it, it's there. If you're a regular listener and you want to have a shout out to a friend or a loved one, or you want to request a track, please drop us a line on the socials. It'd be great to hear from you, and I'll certainly do my best to play whatever you ask for. Thanks for tuning in. This has been Matt Hemmings on In The Groove on Jazz Funk Soul Radio. JSG is going to take you from midnight, and I'll be back next week. Take care till then.
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1: Good morning, listeners. 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
1: Good morning, my friends. 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And everything's been going your way. Because we've got the wrong track on to start off with. So what we're going to do is we're going to change that slightly to a bit of Berlin Boogie. That's better, isn't it? We had Mezzoforte there, great track. But instead, we're going for Berlin Boogie. It's going to be a good show. Settle in, enjoy yourselves. It's for the best. Uncle John says so.

Berlin Boogie, Mezzo Forte, what a way to kick off the show. You must have noticed I was a bit late to the show. It's fashionably late, you know. It's what people do these days. Anyway, you're on JFSR, the greatest radio station in the world. And the best radio station on the planet. And Jazztastic Journey. Yes, sir. Enjoy.

Whoa, whoa, whoa, Steely Dan, Walter Becker, Donald Fagen, fantastic jazz, funk, soul, rock, fusion pioneers. We're liking it on this station, like a bit of Steely Dan, but thanks a lot for listening in, everybody. Means a lot to your humble radio presenter.

That's the State Cows. Bit of a Steely Dan influence going on there, I think. But nevertheless, sounds extremely good. And that's why we like to play things like this on the radio station. Groovy, soulful music that you all enjoy. With your host, JSG. We also like to play beautiful Brit classics such as this. And I think you're going to like this one. In fact, I'll put my money on it. You can guarantee it. Okay?

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1: Good morning, listeners. How are you doing today? 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We've got beautiful, soulful, jazzy vibes coming up for you. Just keep it JFSR, and you're going to like it, as always.

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0: KFSR, the home of jazz, funk, and soul.
1: Good morning, my friends. 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And everything's been going your way. Because we've got the wrong track on to start off with. So what we're going to do is we're going to change that slightly to a bit of Berlin Boogie. That's better, isn't it? We had Mezzoforte there, great track. But instead we're going for Berlin Boogie. It's going to be a good show. Settle in, enjoy yourselves. It's for the best. Uncle John says so.

Burn Boogie, Mezzo Forte, what a way to kick off the show. You must have noticed I was a bit late to the show. It's fashionably late, you know. It's what people do these days. Anyway, you're on JFSR, the greatest radio station in the world. And the best radio station on the planet. And Jazztastic Journey. Yes, sir. Enjoy.

Whoa, whoa, whoa, Steely Dan, Walter Becker, Donald Fagen, fantastic jazz, funk, soul, rock, fusion pioneers. We're liking it on this station, like a bit of Steely Dan, but thanks a lot for listening in, everybody. Means a lot to your humble radio presenter.

That's the Steak Cows. Bit of a Steely Dan influence going on there, I think. But nevertheless, sounds extremely good. And that's why we like to play things like this on the radio station. Groovy, soulful music that you all enjoy. With your host, JSG. We also like to play beautiful Brit classics such as this. And I think you're going to like this one. In fact, I'll put my money on it. You can guarantee it. Okay?

Never get bored of that track. Freeze, Southern Freeze, what a track. Back in the day of those discos, early 80s, roller discos in fact, remember roller discos? Oh yeah. JFSR, you must keep it here. It's written in the contract. Yeah, it really is.

great George Benson. Shiver. But not shivering too badly at the moment, because it's 25 degrees in the UK. So get the sunbeds out, you know what I mean? Hope the weather's nice wherever you are in the world. Sunshine. You deserve